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6: From the Sky News Centre at 4. The suspect behind Saturday's mass stabbing and van attack at Berlin Pride has been killed. The 21-year-old radicalised German-born man of Lebanese descent was tracked down to the northwest of the capital. Here's police spokesman Jörn Iflinder.
7: The suspect in the attack was located in an allotment garden complex in Spandau. He approached our officers with a stabbing weapon, was stopped by our special operations unit using a firearm and subsequently died.
6: One person was killed during Saturday celebrations and 29 injured. Andy Burnham will host Vladimir Zelensky later, his first international visitor since taking office a week ago. The Prime Minister is expected to say he'll maintain unwavering support for Ukraine in its war with Russia. Holidaymakers have been urged to stay away from Bordeaux as wildfires move closer to the city. An estimated 42,000 hectares have burned in the region, and the number of firefighters mobilised has grown to 2,500, backed by 18 planes and helicopters. These people sheltering in Bordeaux are frustrated.
8: The police arrived and told us we had to go with them. They bought us to stay here for a few days. We don't know how long.
9: Yes, we're worried because the fire isn't stopping. People tell us one thing and then another. We don't know. There's no information. So we're waiting. What else can we do?
6: A man will appear in court later, charged with the attempted rape of two women in Rochdale on Saturday morning. Harvey Sines is also accused of making threats to kill. In sport, Britain's Lewis Hamilton has slipped 50 points off F1 Championship leader Kimi Antonelli going into the summer break. The Ferrari driver finished fourth at the Hungarian Grand Prix, but was demoted to fifth due to a penalty for speeding in the pit lane. Lando Norris won the race for the second year in a row. And Olympic medalist Louis Hinchcliffe and Charlie Dobson have both withdrawn from England's athletics team at the Commonwealth Games. The sprinter and the 400-metre runner join a growing list of high-profile absentees. That's the

I like the way that you pound my chest. When you're with me, I look my best. God, I'm so impressed, yeah, feels like sick. Put you on with a brand new suit, eh? Brother singing the whole

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3: 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Oh.

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0: 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And it's about a fella down south who had a driving ban.
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11: From the Q Radio newsroom at 7 o'clock, I'm Jim McLean, and these are your top stories this morning. A man and a woman charged in connection with the discovery of a bomb in a car near the border at Carrickmacross in County Monaghan will be back in court later. The vehicle was heading for Northern Ireland, where Gardaí believe it was to be used by the new IRA. Michael McMillan reports.
12: The driver of the vehicle, 25-year-old law student Isabella Perry Sullivan from Clane, County Kildare, claimed she didn't know she was carrying a bomb, and in court on Friday, her lawyer said she was asked to bring a bag to Northern Ireland but didn't know what was in it. A judge has already indicated she'll get bail under strict conditions. The story appears to begin in Dublin, where museum worker Simon O'Donovan, who's 44, has been charged with having explosives at an address in the south of the city. He was remanded in custody to appear again today.
11: Meanwhile, a man remains in custody following further violence in Belfast city centre. He was arrested after a stabbing in Bank Square that left another man in hospital. Around 1 million people are due in Belfast over the coming weeks for a series of events, including the All-Ireland FLA. A man's due in court following a crash in Omagh in which an 8-year-old girl was among two people taken to hospital. The collision on the Ettergold Road involved a van and quad bike on Saturday evening. The 26-year-old has been charged with several offences, including drink driving. In France, President Macron will hold a crisis meeting with his ministers today as wildfires rage across the country. Officials are considering evacuating the city of Bordeaux as the flames arrive at the city's gates. And German police say the suspect, who'd been on the run since Saturday's terror attack at Berlin's Pride event, has been shot and killed. One woman was killed and dozens injured when the 21-year-old drove into crowds and stabbed dozens of people. That's your headline news just after 7 o'clock. Sonia has more local stories next.
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11: Mayo fans are still celebrating after they lifted the Sam Maguire Trophy for the first time in 75 years. It follows their victory in the All-Ireland Senior Football Championship final against Kerry. They beat the county by 3 points as it finished 120-117 in a tense showpiece at Croke Park. At the Tour de France, Tadej Pogacar confirmed his status as one of cycling's all-time greats with a record-equaling fifth title win. The Slovenian defending champion finished with an overall advantage of 6 minutes and 26 seconds. And Luke Littler has made more darts history as he defended his world match play title in style. The champion thrashed Gerwyn Price 18-9 to break Phil Taylor's tournament and final average records in Blackpool. That's your news and sport just after 7 o'clock. I'm Jim McLean. I'll have more headlines in half an hour.
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15: Thank you, newsman Jim. Good morning. Cloudy today with patchy light rain, highs of around 21 degrees.
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0: Sam fans are getting started. Good morning, it's the Curio Breakfast Show. We are getting started for a brand new week.
1: Oh, look what you did there, a little pun.
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0: Cliche, cheesy radio guy. coming up, newsman Jim at 7:30 are headlines. I know he's busting to do some news. He's standing outside there. He absolutely lives for it. also, I know in the sport he's going to be talking about Mayo.
1: Yes, I would have imagined so.
0: It was big news yesterday for GAA fans. It was their first All-Ireland in 75 years. Amy, have you heard of the curse of 51?
1: No, I haven't. Is this why you've got the scary music on?
0: It was finally broken yesterday.
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0: I'll tell you about that shortly.
1: Good morning. The West Link is slow. That's approaching York Street, also the M2. There's heavy traffic there coming off at Nelson Street. Apart from that, traffic seems to be moving well. If you do spot anything, you can let us know about it. 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

0: Tom Grennan, all these nights on the Q Radio Breakfast Show. It's 20 past 8. It's Monday morning. Sun is shining. Hopefully we are. I can see a glimpse of hope coming through our windows.
1: I know we did see a wee bit of rain, of course, over the weekend, which was the first time I'd seen that in a while.
0: It did nothing but rain all weekend in Donegal. It is the wettest county on the island of Ireland. It was really nice on Friday, actually. Yeah. I tell a lie. We were on Fintra Beach.
1: Oh, lovely.
0: On Friday. And if you know Fintra Beach, I think it's one of the nicest beaches on earth. It's amazing.
1: I don't actually think I've been. I'll have to go sometime.
0: I was flying a kite.
1: Oh, I saw your kite.
0: I stole Jonah's kite. He didn't get a look in. It was great fun.
1: Did you see, I think Jay DM'd you about the kite?
0: He was trying to get me to buy stunt kites.
1: Yeah, because, you know, Jay and Connor have this thing in common that they both like gadgets and they like to have cool things. And Jay messaged Connor like, you know, that's a cool kite, but you need to have this kite. He does have a different kite. And, you know, Jay obviously doesn't have kids, so I've seen him flying the kite before.
0: Yeah. I had stole Jonah's little Spider-Man kite, but I was looking at those stunt kites with the two handles and everything that Jay was sending me, so I'll give it a look. But yeah, it was nice on Friday, and then it just absolutely rained sideways for Saturday and Sunday, as it always does in Donegal.
1: What did you do in the rain?
0: I'll tell you about it later. It was depressing, actually. Oh, it was absolutely depressing what we did.
1: Actually, funny, I was watching an episode of Father Ted last night, and they go to a caravan and it rains the whole time.
0: We weren't in a caravan, we were in a house. But yeah. Have you ever heard of the Donegal water bus?
1: I haven't.
0: Okay, I'll tell you about that shortly. Right. It was...
1: Oh dear, it doesn't sound like that.
0: I had big expectations for this thing now. Anyway, hi to Sean, who says, I'm known as the IT guy in work. I'm tech support. You talk about going the extra mile. I work in marketing, but I, for some reason, am the tech guy. I get that still. I worked in phone shops for many years before I did this, and I haven't been there in 6 or 7 years. And still to this day, anybody that's got a phone related issue that knows me contacts me phones doing this thing and SIM swaps and O2 overcharged me and all these sort of things. And
1: you do know the answer, though.
0: I haven't been in a phone shop in 7 years.
1: I know, but you still will know the answer, so you're still my go-to.
0: I will be the phone guy, I think, forever.
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0: First one of the week, we've got some fantastic passes to give away in the next 10-15 minutes on Child's Play.
1: The West Link is slow, that's approaching York Street. The M1 approaching Junction 1 at Broadway. And the M2 is slow, that's coming off at Nelson Street. If you spot anything else this morning, you can let us know when it's safe to do so. 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

0: I want to play that. Four have done it now.
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0: We would love to send you off to Airtastic to start your Monday and your week.
1: Yes, another good thing to keep the kids occupied over the summer holidays, of course. Mums and dads, grannies and grandas, whoever, you can enter on behalf of the kids. We're very nice over the summer holidays.
0: Yes.
1: And we do let that happen.
0: Now, our kid for today hasn't done their homework, Amy.
1: No, we don't have a clue this morning, so Connor, I'm going to put you on the spot and you can do our clue for us.
0: I'm on the spot. I'm just pulling something out of the news. Whether you are a fan of the sport or not, you maybe came across on the news or on your socials last night. The All-Ireland Final was on in Dublin in Croke Park and a county won it for the first time in 75 years. Earlier on the show, Amy and I were talking about the supposed curse.
1: Yes, that's right.
0: That was broken yesterday. Who won the All-Ireland Football Final yesterday?
1: If you think you know the answer, all you have to do is give us a call in the studio on 028 90 236 967.
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1: Good morning. The Westlink is slow. That's approaching York Street. The M1 approaching Junction 1 of Broadway. And the M2, that's leaving there at Nelson Street. If you do spot anything else this morning, you can let us know about it. 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
1: All right then, let's have your requests then. 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Coming up after a bit of Lenny Kravitz. So let me know on the WhatsApp what I can play you. 077

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1: Well, as always, some great requests coming in. Good morning to Leslie in Dungannon. Hi to Marie. Also Adam and Dylan. Dylan listening in Dungannon as well. Gordy on the text. We're going to go for Paul's request. Paul wants to hear this morning. Oh, it's Chris, should I say. Sorry, Chris. Chris wants to hear the Water Boys, Hole of the Moon. Today's coffee break request.

0: Horns, a little bit more on Q Radio. Before that, the Waterboys, Hole of the Moon, an absolute classic tune. Chris and Antrim picking that one today for the Coffee Break request. And good morning as well to Liam, who's been in touch. We are just coming back from a lovely family weekend in Ballycastle, celebrating my mum, Claire Deegan's special birthday. And that is from Mark, Orla, Niall, and the rest of the Deegan family. Alison, I hope you, Claire, you had a lovely, lovely birthday. It sounds like you've had just such an amazing weekend. And because it is a special one, just celebrate it for the rest of the week as well. You know, drag it out a bit, Claire. Why not? It sounds like it is a special. Well, it is a special birthday. It says here on the text. And good morning to, we've got people that are on holiday taking Q Radio with them, which is great. Great to hear that. It's Michelle, Nicola, Janty, and Nikita in Pantasson, 34 degrees. Oh, and Francis, Paul, and Sophie, and Paul as well. Thank you so much for your text. Now, talking about summer and all things sunny, I've got an amazing prize. Going to be giving away some really, really great prizes this week on the Mid Morning Show. And today, well, you can win an escape for two at Water's Edge Retreat and Spa in Carrie Duff. Got all the details on how you can win that in the next 10 minutes. Thank
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1: 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So why not pick one right now and get a wee bit ahead of the game. I'll make sure Jordan gets your request, and you never know, your song could be getting played between 1 and 2 this afternoon in on that All Request Lunch hour. So 07702 687 001 is the number you need to get involved.
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0: Lady Gaga, Stupid Love on Q Radio. You know H, if you watched I'm a Celebrity, Get Me Out of Here. I loved H, actually. He was the reason I started following him on Instagram, and he's the reason I went to get this massive cube of French toast when I was in Manchester. It was a thing he'd put up. I thought, I've got to get myself some of this. But he could be swapping the jungle for the judging panel, according to reports today. He's, well, ITV bosses are loving him. He was also on, it's a great TV programme, right, on ITV called The Assembly. Honestly, if you've never watched it, the most wholesome bit of telly ever. It really is. Gorgeous bit of telly. He was getting interviewed on that. And I think they really do like him over at ITV. And why wouldn't they? And I mean, well, he's reportedly in advanced talks to replace McFly star Tom Fletcher and Danny Jones. And if he takes the job, he'll be joining big names, including Will.i.am as a coach on The Voice. And talking The Voice, actually, well, the lead singer of the next band, he's also been a big part of that TV show.
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0: Monday. Oh, look, I am knackered. I'm not going to lie to you. It's been a very, very busy weekend. Maybe you've had a busy one as well. Were you out partying? Were you out celebrating Pride on Saturday? What were you getting up to? You can let me know on WhatsApp. 07702 687 001 is the number. And crucially, while you're getting involved and getting in touch with me on the messages, well, let me know what songs you'd like to hear, because this is the All Request Lunch. So you're in control of the music up until 2 o'clock, which means I need some ideas. I need some suggestions. We need to build a great playlist that's going to give us that mojo and motivation that we need so badly on a Monday afternoon at lunchtime. So go on the number 07702 687 001 once again. Get in touch. Tell me what you want to hear. Give me all your shout outs, all the dates, and I'll get a track on for you in a few minutes from Brian Adams, requested by Carol.
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0: Jelly Roll. I'm good. Playing on Q Radio's All Request Lunch. How good. Requested by Kirsty and Enna Skillen and dedicated to her amazing fiancé, Mike, who always goes above and beyond for everyone he knows. How nice is that? Hello to Adam. Happy 6th birthday to you. He's on his way to Roe Valley to celebrate with Mummy, Daddy and Sister Phoebe. And there's a song on the way for you.
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0: We strung garlands, we hung up foliage, we had tables and chairs hired in, the whole nine yards, to make the back garden look absolutely stunning, for it only to be rained off within minutes of my guests arriving on Saturday. You can imagine the huffing that went on then. I was such a sulk, honestly. Isn't it just typical, whenever you plan something, the rain goes, ha, I'm going to land in and destroy it for you. That being said, still had a lovely time celebrating my husband's 40th birthday on Saturday. That's why I'm very, very tired today. I'm hanging together by a thread, I'm not going to lie to you. I hosted Pride on Saturday afternoon, had that party on Saturday night, and yesterday I spent my day doing absolutely nothing. In fact, it was a day for a McDonald's and an Indian takeaway. That's the sort of Sunday I had. How was your weekend? You can let me know on WhatsApp. 07702-687-001 is the number. And on the way, as I said, that Alanis Morissette track followed by today's Game of Connect 3.
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0: Bruno Mars, the connection for today is he also has songs entitled Just the Way You Are, Risk It All, and Count on Me. Well done if you got that correct today. We're going to play the game again at the same time tomorrow, but here next, a song from one of my favourite movies of the noughties, a perfect sleepover film. I remember watching it. I'm wishing that I could be a coyote.
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0: Lefty Boston, playing on Q Radio. It's Jordan with you, 10 past three this Monday afternoon, and very soon we are going to be kicking off a winning week. I've got some gorgeous staycations up for grabs, so if you're in need of a little break, make sure you stay right there. Before that, though, I don't know what I've done to please the boss so much on a Monday, but he's snuck in a wee song, a wee musical theatre song, no less, that I think is just for me. It's a bit of an emotional one, so grab a tissue, sit back and enjoy this. Ciara Settle from the soundtrack of The Greatest Showman. This is me playing on Q.
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1: 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So there's something for everyone. And if you want to win a trip there with a £50 voucher on us, just get involved with today's game of What's That Noise? Can your kids identify today's noise? Let's find out. Here it is. Now that is a noise that we hadn't heard for a good few weeks until Saturday, and I was very, very annoyed whenever I heard it, I have to say. But what do you think it is? If your kids think they have the answer, get them to send me a wee message and they're in the running to bag that £50 voucher. Good luck.
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0: 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Wrapping up my show for today here on Q Radio Afternoons. But don't be going anywhere because the Obsessor's on the way with Q Radio Drive. 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And if you've got a drive ahead of you, he'll get you home safe and sound and in good style with the traffic jam. 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
11: From the Q Radio newsroom at 4 o'clock, I'm Jane Veitch and these are your top stories this afternoon. And first, to the discovery of a bomb in a car near the Monaghan border, and the man and woman charged have both been remanded in custody. 25-year-old law student Isabella Perry Sullivan, the driver of the vehicle, was expected to be bailed today, but a court has heard there are issues with surety of €15,000. And Dublin museum worker 44-year-old Simon O'Donovan, who's been charged with having explosives at a South Dublin address, was also remanded to appear again in October. Gardaí believe the bomb to be the work of the new IRA and was intended to attack police in Northern Ireland. Meanwhile, the PSNI is investigating several violent incidents overnight in Newtownards. A family with young children escaped injury but suffered a terrifying ordeal after masked men smashed windows at their house on Bristol Park. A short time later, a bus and car were destroyed after they were set on fire in Victoria Avenue. Finally, just before midnight, a house on Weaver's Grange was targeted with a petrol bomb. A care worker who took degrading pictures of dementia patients and sent them on Snapchat has been handed a probation order and given 100 hours of community service. 28-year-old Kira Corvin committed the offences while working as a healthcare assistant at a specialist ward for dementia patients at the Bluestone unit at Craigavon Area Hospital. A wildfire ravaging the Bordeaux region of France has created a fire cloud which risks fueling the blaze. Around 400,000 people have been forced to leave their homes in the southwest of the country and in central Spain. Authorities in Germany have confirmed that a Polish woman was killed in Saturday's terror attack at Berlin Pride. 29 other people were injured in a vehicle ramming and multiple stabbing incident. The 21-year-old suspect, a radicalised German-born man of Lebanese descent, was later shot dead by police after trying to charge at officers. People who attended the event are questioning how the attack could have happened.
10: How could it be even possible? I saw the police, I saw the security controls, the whole city was blocked.
12: I was at a demo where there were so many police officers. I do find it incredible that somehow a car got through here.
11: And finally, wildlife presenter and comedian Bill Oddie has died, aged 85. His style's been widely credited for bringing new audiences to birdwatching. That is your headline news at 4. We've got more local stories coming next.
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11: At the Commonwealth Games, reigning Olympic champion Rhys McClenaghan has missed out on a Commonwealth Pommel Horse medal. The Newton Orange gymnast finished sixth in the final. But there was joy for Scotland, with Reuben Ward taking the silver medal and Cameron Lynn the bronze. And Mayo is braced for a homecoming for the ages. Tens of thousands are expected to welcome back the county's history-making Gaelic footballers after they ended 75 years of hurt by winning the All-Ireland Championship. The town of Castlebar will play host to the festivities this evening. That is your news and sport at 4 on Q. I'm Jane Veitch, back in an hour's time.
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19: Well, tonight some outbreaks of rain. The overnight low is going to be in around 14. Tomorrow, cloudy at first with some drizzle. It will brighten up as we go through the day. Max temperature for Tuesday, 23. And thanks to Jordan, it is Q Radio Drive, it's Monday, it's Abe, here we are, and here we go.
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0: Take that, rule the world, your weekend wins. Mary or Marie didn't burn the Sunday dinner for the family. That's a good win for you. Good on you. Abe, I ran the Hillsborough 10K and my knees are still somewhere in the forest. Good on you, bud. Good on you. And Sharon, she applied for her very first passport at the ripe old age of 49. Good on you.
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0: Keep these coming in. Looking at the traffic this afternoon, traffic's moving pretty well at the minute. In Belfast, nothing major to tell you about. Wee bit slow, M2 leaving at Nelson Street and the West Link approaching York Street. But other than that, no reports of incidents or delays. Anything else you do happen to come across, however, our Q Radio travel number is 90 89 0 110. Coming up, music from Benson Boone, and the next song you hear, we're going back with Ricky Martin on Q Radio.
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2: Now in Belfast, still slow, the M1 between Junction 1 Broadway to Junction 3 the Blacks Road. M2 if you're leaving at the Nelson Street off slip. Westlink approaching York Street, also slow. And Connor got in touch with me earlier on. Thanks for the update, Connor. New bridge in Derry, Londonderry, at a standstill, city bound. There's some road works going on down there, going on. It's down to one lane. That's what's happening. So anything else, the Q Radio travel number is 90 89 0 110. Now, Neo on the way, Miss Independent, and the very next song that I'm going to play for you is a bit of George Michael. Oh, we can't get enough of George. Plays next in Q Radio.
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3: 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Five lucky winners, five fantastic giveaways, an overnight escape for two at Water's Edge Retreat in Spa Cali Duff, a family pass for four to the Aqua Park at Let's Go Hydro, dinner, bed and breakfast for a family of four at the Malone Hotel Belfast, four tickets to Mamma Mia at the O2 at Belfast this September courtesy of Aiken Promotions, and a £200 voucher from Skechers. Listening with me, Yaz, all this week to win.
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0: very popular choice this afternoon or this evening as our traffic jam, Wilson Phillips. Hold on. One lady very excited to hear Wilson Phillips.
1: It has to be Wilson Phillips. I'm literally just in from cleaning the car and I heard Wilson Phillips. Has to be Wilson Phillips. Please, please, please, please, please.
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0: That was Katrina, by the way, and Donegal Love and Wilson Phillips. M1 Belfast between Junction 1 and Junction 3. The Blacks Road traffic is slow. M2 leaving Nelson Street. The West Link approaching York Street and Sydenham Bypass. That's approaching D Street if you're travelling towards Hollywood this evening. And that's really all in Belfast. Derry, Londonderry traffic is moving pretty well once again across the city. Nothing major to report. And that's all I've got. You are up to date. Coming up, we got some Miley Cyrus. And we'll play the first one of the week, our little music quiz, 3-2-1, next.
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0: great songs from Johnny Hits Jazz. All great songs. But you get to choose one of the songs. Which one are we going for, Debbie?
1: Child of Dreams, please.
0: That's the one I thought you were going to go with. No problem, Debbie, no problem at all. Now, you get to choose tomorrow's 3-2-1 act. So, who would you like to go with? Tell me, I'll bleep it out. Oh, okay. That's who we'll do.
1: That's great.
0: Listen, Debbie, great to speak to you. What's your surname, by the way?
1: Doherty.
0: Debbie Doherty. Just everybody knows who you are, Debbie Doherty now. Okay? have a lovely Monday evening, all right?
1: You too. Thank you so much.
0: All right, bye.

0: thanks to Debbie. Debbie Doherty, come on, to reveal the 3-2-1. She got it correct. Johnny Hates Jazz. Who else got it correct on the list this evening? We had first in, it was Adele McSorley. Then it was Irene. Well done, Irene. There's Jonathan and Derry, Londonderry. Brendan got it correct. Kaz is in Antrim. Big K, Holly, Caroline in Strabane. Caroline in Strabane as well. Chris, he also got it correct. And there's Louise. Well done to you. Samuel, thanks for your message. Alan in Belfast got it correct. Sarah's in White Abbey. Sharon, you're in Donegal. Francis in Belfast, you got it correct. Ian's in Mate Kitchens, well done. First one of the week. And Yaz, our very own Yaz, got it correct as well. This reads, Abe, could you please say happy birthday to Connor? Connor, he loves your show. Connor, happy birthday to you. We'll give you a cheer. We will give you a cheer for your birthday.
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0: Right, traffic is moving a bit better than it was earlier this evening. Still a wee bit slow in Belfast towards York Street Junction if you're on the West Link. But other than that, nothing to tell you about. The Q Radio travel line number is 90 89 0 110.
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0: versus cooking. Acoustas coming up after your very latest news now at 7 o'clock. Have a lovely Monday evening, whatever you're getting up to. I'm going for a nice walk now with the dog. Whatever you do, have a good one. Chat to you tomorrow from 4.
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1: 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I knew it.
0: And I did know it. She was going to be number one again this evening on our Q Radio Top 7 at 7. The chart rundown of the 7 biggest and most streamed songs of today. 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

0: Tom Grennan and How Does It Feel, the track, bringing us up to 9 o'clock. Your national news headlines on the way. Stick around after nine. We are going to get Monday's album spotlight track on from Shania Twain.
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0: A gorgeous collaboration on a Monday night there. That is James Arthur and Anne-Marie and Rewrite the Stars. Okay, we are going to be throwing it back to the 2010s next with a bit of OMI and Cheerleader. So don't go anywhere.
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6: 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Your

0: quite possibly one of his best tracks. That is Lewis Capaldi and Someone You Loved. And that one actually was a breakthrough global hit, reaching number one in multiple countries and actually earned him a Grammy nomination for Song of the Year. And maybe you're one of the lucky ones, a bit like myself, who is actually going to see him next month. He will be headlining Belfast Vital and I honestly cannot wait. I have never seen Lewis Capaldi, but he has been on my list of people to see for the longest time. I just think he is unbelievably talented. His vocals, his songwriting skills, and what makes it even better is he just seems like he is such a down-to-earth, lovely guy. So yeah, really looking forward to that. And if you are going as well, I hope you have the best time. And if you see me, definitely come over and say hello. Okay, we are continuing our 10s at 10 next with some Robin.
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0: We threw it all the way back to 2002 with that track, an absolute tune from the Queen herself, that is Christina Aguilera and Dirty. And that actually makes that track 24 years old. That is crazy. That actually makes me feel old, even though I'm still in my 20s, but hey ho. Right, on the way, we have music to play for you from Ace of Bass. I was about to say Ace of Spades. Ace of Bass, we have a bit of Train, Sabrina Carpenter, and the Stereophonics. So you know what to do. Don't go anywhere.
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8: From the Sky News Centre at 1, Prince William says devastating wildfires across Europe are a stark reminder of the challenges posed by an increasingly extreme climate. In France, crews have managed to stop flames edging closer to Bordeaux, but hotter temperatures could exacerbate things. While Spain's witnessing its biggest blaze on record near Madrid, Dr. Mark Parrington's from the Copernicus Atmosphere Monitoring Service.
9: With changing climate, these conditions may prevail for longer, which could then result in persistent large-scale fires that produce huge amounts of smoke and that provide a very imminent risk to people and to infrastructure.
8: The Prime Minister will seek cross-party talks on social care reform. Andy Burnham faces calls to legislate for a national care service before the next election. He's previously pledged to expend whatever political capital he has to fix the system, warning the NHS will collapse otherwise. The PM says all parties need to come together.
10: On this issue, no party is in a position where they've got the high ground. We've all failed on this issue over decades. We've all got to work hard to try and find a solution.
8: New technical education routes are to be made available to 14-year-olds in England as part of a drive to tackle youth unemployment. They'll be rolled out from September 2028. Families of victims of a fraudulent funeral director have snubbed his apology made as he walked into court for a five-day sentencing hearing. Robert Bush, whose premises in Hull were raided in 2024, admitted 67 offences, including preventing dozens of burials and theft. In sport, England's Adam Ramsay-Peaty has had to settle for bronze again in the 50-metre breaststroke final at the Commonwealth Games in Glasgow. Scotland's gymnasts Reuben Ward and Cameron Lynn took home silver and bronze medals. Rhys McClenaghan finished in sixth place in the pommel horse final. And Jack Draper's return to tennis has suffered another setback after his withdrawal from the Washington Open. The former British number one was due to begin his campaign today.